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No matter how hard I'm trying to, I wanna do bad things with you.

I'm a country boy, I got a four-wheel drive. 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